0: for by an attempt for
1: the best rate to Abusium. Hey, now, dear, ya will say, yes, we pa. Last time, story be a metier. Now, me, who see? A woman, yow. 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I was soon. I just sit in the red baby, again. No, no, he said, and you'll be a kuni baba, or nanka sani baba, ma, skakraban in sim. So I could join court.
0: Oh.
1: Now, very lucky, say, mammy, or pen pibo. That's now the country, I say, I so far ban and pibo, and hey, now, and Kremufu, you know, quite a com pibo. Now,
0: awesome.
1: Me, what I about one, me, Pew and Kremufu, too much, I say. They are dedicated with their Allah. 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
0: Jesus.
1: 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Be genus second case no so.
0: Yes.
1: And we didn't know so bad so baby papa and above form didn't crant a kunto ko soon soon and sorry fan crant and cocoon to come.
0: Amen.
1: Mammy to one and a baby manaba. One day or by best ran or best ran or chill series if you see if you know my menu. My menu. I see myself we can be man. I am. A brand take a chairman, I may say, Ompian Kujano, from Drabontia. Come, Moon is winner. You know, car we made the bathroom and say, hey, sir. No, my men catch and say, hey, Fauca, ne free me fear, Hanako. 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That is a wo na eden. 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
0: Mm.
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0: Yes, God.
1: 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Na coco boy, chat to a crano. This year, was some bokoko,
0: mm.
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1: 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better was here. Oh, what a marijata, marijata. Yeah, but I know about what
2: you're done about soon soon.
1: Yeah, but I know about what you cook over the other way. But of your heart, upon sober soon, I'm still a buckle. I go to the
2: question.
1: Still a buckle. You go on hips. 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And you come 7 years. 7 years. And eba eba. Was he being one of God in a dream. They return another way. She. 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A wentie. And ano pay. 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
4: I'm
1: watching to find you. But more than a bra and pay 1-on-1 counseling. No, Ukosku, and now you're Juma. Ukosku is a free school manner.
4: Bachelor,
1: free free school manner. I say, what be fee?
4: Bachelor,
1: and I did a chambra. Well, by best radio quench that the amount of radi and Mubruna Cassia also. A radi amount retentive memory, Eddie Suya, the Asha also. 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The moment I shall see you, you super, as I was shall see you. Shout to the mechano. Oh, super to me, Afre, with Friso. 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
3: ye mfo momra urade
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5: 0244 0244 888 888 937 937 0244 0244 888 888 937 937 937
1: Hello. Patrick, good evening. Samuel Kwesi.
5: I'm not sure if you're a person who's a person who's a person who's a person who's a person who's a person who's a person who's a person who's a person who's a person who's a person who's a person who's a person who's a person who's a person who's a person who's a person who's a person who's a person who's a person who's a person who's a person who's a person who's a person who's a person who's a person who's a person who's a person who's a person who's a person who's a person who's a person who's a person who's a person who's a person who's a person who's a person who's a person who's a person who's a person who's a person who's a person who's a person who's a person who's a person who's a person who's a person who's a person who's a person who's a person who's a person who's a person who's a person who's a person who's a person who's a person who's a person who's a person who's a person who's a person who's a person who's a person who's a person who's a person who's a person who's a person who's a person who's a person who's a person who's a person who's a person who's a person who's a person who's a person who's a person who's a person who's a person who's a person who's a person who's a person who's a person who's a person who's a person who's a person who's a person who's a person who's a person who's a person who's a person who's a person who's a person who's a person who's a person crophone no good fool into no good serving TNT be soon and my home told me. And I'm Papa Kaiser saying, catch your figure and a wine yarn, I say, and crossover with this, catch your figure and wine yarn.
1: Let's say. 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
0: 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So ti de meka no.
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0: Sunsu ma hu se ujina car.
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0: Ohuru ka.
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2: Yeah.
0: But you are very very careful, eh?
2: Yeah.
0: Ha, ma wuse wisie pa black.
2: Hmm?
0: Yeah. You know we see black
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0: Oba me kire wase ye. 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
2: yes sir
0: one your friend George
2: asai
0: one with the George
2: asai
0: we are sure
2: yes sir
0: we your car wash said you make na
2: yes sir
0: ade achia tu ana mo ne bra wate
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0: hello. 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
2: mouth. Joseph Aroma.
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1: 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What was saying?
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4: Matia dance dia koso.
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4: Me ma.
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0: 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Why?
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7: Hello.
0: Apom to say.
7: Yeah,
0: you're doing well. I farm so nyamao.
7: No, say I never come a graphic of my marriage. Was I here with my seminal day?
0: Yeah. Was it my mom pay for a worry, Samu?
7: Pachay.
0: Why worry?
7: I know about my mind can't be seen by that man who are
0: there. I dear Chia, Turon di go hanky fitaso.
7: Okay.
0: 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Why?
7: Pachay,
0: my mayor, who are you, my dear boy?
7: Okay.
0: Me pa cho unsu bet mi a friend number no
1: 0244 888 888 937 937.
0: Ofra me bom pa yama offline 0244 0244 888 888 937 937 and I no pay a tonsu estresso oba friend number we see ya e be pick you near direct to about sorry fee direct ubenya car ni bi e wo tech junction
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8: Hallelujah. 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

Jesus, Jesus, Jesus, Jesus, Jesus, Jesus, Jesus, Jesus, Jesus, Jesus, Jesus, Jesus, Jesus, Jesus, Jesus, Jesus, Jesus, Jesus, Jesus, Jesus, Jesus, Jesus, Jesus, Jesus, Jesus, Jesus, Jesus, Jesus, Jesus, Jesus, Jesus, Jesus, Jesus, Jesus, Jesus, Jesus, Jesus, Jesus, Jesus, Jesus, Jesus, Jesus, Jesus, Jesus, Jesus, Jesus, Jesus, Jesus, Jesus, Jesus, Jesus, Jesus, Jesus, Jesus, Jesus, Jesus, 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

0: 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Jesus.
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0: Osuru.
1: Osuru, Ima, Osuru,
0: Ima, Ima.
1: I'm a from Pimpin.
0: I'm a from Pimpin.
1: I'm from Pimpin. I'm from
0: Pimpin. I'm Jesus Christ.
1: Onyame,
0: Mani, Mani, Mani.
1: Amaya,
0: Jesus Christ.

Yes, you better say, everybody that's a sound, I'm a man, I'm a man, I'm a man, I'm a man, I'm a man, I'm a man, I'm a man, I'm a man, I'm a man, I'm a man, I'm a man, I'm a man, I'm a man, I'm a man, I'm a man, I'm a man, I'm a man, I'm a man, I'm a man, I'm a man, I'm a man, I'm a man, I'm a man, I'm a man, I'm a man, I'm a man, I'm a man, I'm a man, I'm a man, I'm a man, I'm a man, I'm a man, 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
2: Hello.
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2: Jesus Christ.
0: Open me, who's a old poor home or deal? But as I said, Scarcrow to me now in
2: some.
0: Ah, me who's a soon, what yas are CBA who see dying? What page are Diana do lantern? But as I said, won't you call home you?
2: As I said, I'm a land you. I'm a president and
0: then you're not coming
2: through.
0: Jesus Christ. And I'll pay with your brother PM Wati, what could massive cultural center for a number? No, no more found me, Wati. 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No question, they say Eradin 2 minutes. Juma, I don't pay me, say Kumasi Cultural Center. Obi Bam and Nimua. So, for 1 year, you say, may your mom and Nim and make answer,
1: Gabby,
0: what your old partner say?
1: The question,
0: Maka the Ocos will be at you.
1: The question,
0: Maka the Ocos, which know we are.
1: Jesus,
0: but we saw some mommy, but we saw some papa.
1: Jesus,
0: a dear Nelco, not their soft with them, didn't know what can. Minima mania, Dowswa, a hefan walk would draw.
1: Jesus,
0: a dear Nelcoswa, a yo send your market. Mommy, papa, mommy, can't you send catch what
1: Gabby
0: and Kumu, woman, no more drone. 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Was a soft mequaha, Manantia fa, because of Ruho, Metain and Cam, and a move here, Mamushe. 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
1: Jesus,
0: Obi or Linus, Mommy and Fano, Mommy and Fano or Linus.
3: Hello?
2: Hello?
0: Linus, you are what? Me patch of our manus, what cast away?
2: What
0: cast a fra Francho?
2: Ah, only your patron now.
0: Amen. 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
1: 20 million hunti.
0: Ekwabekunibano. 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
1: Jesus.
0: Eno na ehu no. 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
1: Our terms can be put yaka
0: koso. 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Wo ya nsu ho adwuma na. Me who's a truck be SC one or more, a Kia, a Lodu Ensu, a Gumaya ma, but who's a truck and a quenya accident? When I would you? Jesus Christ. 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Now me yard man of payment, and that's what Kumasi Cultural Center.
1: And a paya,
0: Etibra. Now me show what it, I probably am poor Edia Fu, Juman Ubia, Edna Juman da.
1: Jesus!
0: As I see, I'm no Casa Cremus, Wakwa G loan, a bank loan. Eye loan ade ye adwuma no. 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Eje nim.
2: Atomia.
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0: Bo modian ne shi ama no pay wate. 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Jesus Christ. Line so aye hot line aye hot o aye prophet doctor father mighty and I wetem in kano na me ya dwom a
1: ano
0: pay o and I met na say so for me see the ope bibia hu the ope bibia te
1: the
0: onti sunsun nsam bi ada e wona bra bom no ano pay won to na mom na won de won mra u ba yare bi na dawo so say ya dua bobi say yare ne dawo yam say o ye stroke say ya diabetes say ya prostate and I 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
1: Aso
0: 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Hello.

0: and still remain as a regional organizer. 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Yeah, me I do a 16th November. 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
1: Okay. 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To me, our Baba prayers, a gentleman, Diama, NDC, Amayukono, a sentiment, dear. 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Now, I dish your one mantem with me, a friend, said gentleman, Edema, NDC, Amayukono, somebody to join that day, were Bram, Obepia Mugana, Akoma, Jimmy Diso, and Amutibi. 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Professor Jenapo Nensamo or the Tuja Ebi any.
2: Demand for tertiary education because of free SHS. Numbers no cost. Now, numbers no so cost. Yeah, economy has not been able to keep pace with the infrastructure demands. Basically, we shall block, brick, and mortar system now. It is something that. We cannot move around that level. You see, for us as a commission, we share how we can use technology as a means of instructional tool, so that based on experiences from Nkrofua or more that industry, how can we use it as a tool to address these increasing numbers? The crew woman is there, so some of the universities are doing what we need admission. As a regular student, meanwhile, as regular students, no, onko class, as regular students, we be a friend a hybrid and I say online, but so we show more charity and so most of them they don't have the techniques. So more techniques in the crampona, they don't have the equipment.

0: on bedding, omode be tre adiam. In the JTEC, yeah, regulator, yeah, every man say, AC make sure that there's quality assurance in the universities now. And in the say, let's have a platform. Yen yet saying she a moon. Na yen fa omwa omungo nimdie. E was sa at the church using technology now. Omu share more ideas to all the people within that space. So that at least they can pick some ideas. No more there. Omu they come back to their classrooms.
1: Abusuani TA, Director General Edema, GTEC, Michel Ghana Tertiary Education Commission, and Yetino and Kane. 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
0: and Tiatifinsum, Yadinfinsia Drosunu, Madam Mamre Pent, your Grandia Chamon, Naya Madatinusu, 75 years of culture excellence, preserving the past, empowering the future.
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0: Yanfinsia Drosunu. And I hear you tune for set to the second arts and craft exhibition 2026. Your best year every June. I hear home about to me da. It was a drunun crown. It was the August. Osana about to me da. It was a drunun watch.
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0: And if I get on Debia, a ya gana for the bra. Never denied. Say ye kente, but a carry fugu, a quiaba, a genie, a henier, duku, any pee. 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
8: Maybe I'm be a me who. 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

0: Patrick, is it? 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Mo quiet, didn't you messing with Zana over top 10 diane, my amount. Verse 6 na yamount, carbonated nibi. One try, em Tom. Is it Sammy a man in ye chim? Ye chim. And now they all see us so so. Ye chim. 87.9 Kumasi. Enti way. In so way, say we obi our tones who are no pay with Timia. An animal be our also tones, so then be your complaining, say, Miko Tonsu, a choir, such as a method drinks and son, ye, dear mammy. Jenamba, when a farmer say, quine in ye. In so way, so papa, a crumb honey, ye know. And now, no, since that was Jenny Hoodie and tea. Or ye packaging, was it over so whom swan a woman? And in so no bottle name swan a gumno, crudgy. Obi dia ye ye dem ye go bi adwuma nemum di kura mu ni e kan ho asem
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0: so di z fre number yi na any mpanimfo ni nkom obibi ni black man company limited na kofa dia ba quality and hallmark esi nsuo ye nkwa baba nhwe ye nsuo nsuo bi mama ayade e kun di nsuo no de ye nkwa no any z no 0244 62 02 94 02 44 62 02 94 and I'll say 0208 18 3018 0208 18 3018 Udo Frasia, come FM, said John, as a friend. You better be able to say, so I carbonated drinks. He, yes, she shan't say, and talk. But they say, yes, you a janum. And you saw the no quack, and no bocca. I told you why. 0244 620 94 0244 620 94 And after 0208 183018 Shannon soon, since you dear, and one is it. And say, I'm a cousin, I'm a cousin, baby, I'm producing so. I'm out for the 2 million. Boom! Because environment is crying, your papa. 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Ube will say, yes. Environment, papa, ni you produce so. Pa. Ati. Mira, do you cook up any in our own hoy idea? 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
2: This one's so.
0: Oh, Nyanko Pantum. Me who ya pam?
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0: Me who ya pam? 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
2: Sajon.
0: Aha. 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
2: So, Jometas, I'm not sure if you see me now. 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
2: me. I'm not sure if you see me. I'm not sure if you see me. I'm not sure if you see me. I'm not sure if you see me. I'm not even going to any cause or accident. Any other way. And he, I'm not paying a penny. Ah, I will have been on a book no swastika crap. And I said, very cloudy. Ah, I'm temperature no. I got 32 degrees Celsius. Poco Ghana and a 4 from the sober 31. And I want to organic if you from the sober 36 degrees Celsius. 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Then on nine blue male cobiano, and it's all the ensuing to abrade. tenen so so ensu wo no ma do gugu wo kuma se an important
0: 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Eno no ho. Me focus ye se. Oh, said Nan Union or South Africa. Your palm is on Medical.
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0: And Rabbi Monsma Mukakran is so. 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Yen yina dear number two be a contractor no near Juman. 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O mine soon conning him. 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Anuyana, a bit free South Africa ever. Somromukrum. Sometimes I will call Shep a new man, a bit more yell, baby. We say, what is this? Binimu too crying. For years, no near Jumania, you. Yes, no near Jumania. Bimu dab one tea, yes. Aden, Nikurumu. Corruption, yes, so so. Corruption, eh, idea so a norm. A bear normal, oh, that's a 10% to the normal. To be when you could drop a table, no one could disancommon. Minia, contract, dear, say up 20 be mamina, 20% and the aka. Who could be over catch us a norm or any every month 25-30, now them about 20. What's the saying?
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0: Ghana. 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One constituency. 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
0: 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Sansona Sunyane Highway no Kumasi Sunyane. Baby, I'm not a ho from Mopa Hoko, Mopa. Miss Obia or Befaquano Subiano, so all Jim or Quino said the city a ho that area no Jim. A honso so contractor, a ho, and now per minute, I need to be DC in the bidding common. I saw you now cook a Raman Crasso. Ya come once and one. And she said, Yen yamo, ya see ya me and ya brick. Not the end of the year, I chose, sir. Ya hissica same way as ye be the etchy. Says our Subine, who team me as a Subine. And you be Aboko.
5: Say no, Yamiadum Boko. Ma, yen cheer tea for na, yen cheer, Reverend Omono. 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And I tremagogo. I'm in cheer.
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5: Yen I tea for us. 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
0: Abbey Gukwanoso.
5: Me cutting so mean, I want me rubbish. But it's good that. I am right. And yet, and they, Yamia do my crime, but that of our peer do a cool remoa cocasua. Now, so confide just main road na. In fact, a manihuna obecumno, a editing pine, yet the Yamian somo contractor cohonum, and a man for a won't put them on so incorporate with contractor no. Na a monisha and your quinum for more, at least. A munion ado more a support, a bois, a beboama contractor, and a jumo, you know. To me, I can't. I don't like the radius. I will be a quam way, Pumano Hona, a jabber way, Pumaho. Now, a noma, it me a cosso. Sani, every day. 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We need to get benefit. And San Yoma winum, and a man who say, I'm on your semi, ye ain't. 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
0: 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Aye, at the Jama seat, no, more Lucy. And this year, Lucy says, seat, no, at the Jama seat, no, aye, I have an south east. Meka. Fred Masha, I'm run out of her. Unfortunately, Niamana may reach a show, honour me.
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0: Also, by a chairman, over here, my region, and Fred Masha, I'm telling you, me see. Seat, no, say, see, I can say, and the Jama seat, no, because of the DC and the impunity, that seat, no, Fred Masha, I am telling you, and some of us, yeah, and on a ma former DC, Minya Thomas, Thomas, never go have a kafa or one, maybe some a but the abuse, you know, hey, what do you know, yeah, me say. Sa seat no
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0: Sa seat no me ka kire mo se mulusi ya mulusi and mamene mankran so Sadik DC yini nkomonwie aha menini wi a na mabeka de ntia Adwuma de egu a friend Abubakar Sadiq oyɛ DC Edema Hafo ano South West Chief good morning
8: good morning Minister John
0: apom te sɛn
8: em Adam no sɛ
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8: oh me gina so pa
0: now an open komono ye tiawa ehye ekwan a a highway, dear, but the foul ho. In Tibase, ya. A sure says stakeholders know who can who be pa, who your concern, sir. So how can he beat my Mekai? About 2 times, and yet the home come at some point.
8: Okay.
0: We indicate you say what truck ride your comma, quarry companies, there war
8: companies, so yeah.
0: And why around to say, Omo Mamma, Nanka, Omo Mamma, a boy, Namu Fangu, Kanamunye, at least, said a bear beat me, I am more trouble. For years.
8: Yes.
0: It has been a concern, major one for commuters, or Mufasa Kwan or so from Utra, Kufurudia, Nafi, Achuma, Achumana making, Utrawa, Nahuba, Kwana Seya, from Mopahoko Kradi, and yet, and Kwana, da Wetihono, the Tremu da Wetihono, Sumuhono, crack, crack, crack, crack, crack, Mahu pictures, any videos, sir. Contractors, a war site. 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
8: Yo, minu Sir John. 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new year anymore. 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
8: 18 months
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8: e ohono kwa with baby aban here say omunye nkudu no 18 months
0: okay.
8: But for now no fans are omanye ne there and I'm say aha no man kan so ekosi mo pa ho no and I say pa ne there nto mo try so me wi ni enen ntentwa sana omanye ato aso
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0: okay. Chief, yeah, that's it. And when you have the Ebekanisa, I have got some money to buy. Me, I know.
8: This
0: week, I'll send me shadow. I'll be fast on them. Next week, I'll say,
8: you know.
0: Yes, remember. This week, I'll be there. Thank you very much. Right. Thank you for your friend, Honorable Abubakar Sadiq. This is our final South West District. Now, back to the other side. Adijama, you see, NDC for Muntie Miye. NDC, I was almost starting to forget this seat, you know. I was almost starting to forget it. Adijama seat now. Nyame Adum, Mwenyano for the first time, you know. For the first time, Mwenya. Because this is the only MP in the
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0: Amu mwani yama. 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
0: 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DC in your friend, Yakubu. 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You see, I can say, omo filise district no. Omo neglect you. And I am telling you, how na NDC move vote to war. MP Soria. DC Soria. The omo pen omo ye.
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0: Kuma. 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I don't say me in a crowd. I don't make a chance. MP no nye ready. 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Me say. Field Marshal. 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Ha! Hey! Of a PV, Michiao. Of a PV, so I say, I've called him several times. Of a, oh, one fa.
9: Akuma FM.
0: And me, I sure sound no pencil. Your best friend, I catch and say, and you too, near, say, John. May me say, a honour me free. Nti. And yema koso wa, ye di anishe, ye beka, utia fine went ya. But I am telling you, the koso on MPN in DC, they are not working. They are not. Ibrahim.
10: Sir John.
0: Two and him.
10: Yes.
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0: My daddy atum say ya. Me makani say ya.
10: Eh.
0: Makani say ya. Won tia say ya.
10: Say. Ben si. Oh, there will be any who in the HN because oh no free. Both MP no need DC ni na no. Omo omo I say unuya. Enti unuya nso na ochia. I was say ochene no. Ehe obi owa the oye no nim say the oye ninye. But it's good say ye can because you see ye to aba because of mpuntu. 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
0: o mu se o mu di o 24 hour economy market. 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
10: abesua
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10: omulu su grounds
0: FM,
10: well, time 9, time omu nti they also omu yan say omu hwe na omu recover fast because hun in term I know utimi e bibi fa but say hun terms e John na o ka say hun fa hun u yi weni a say John they be because sa seat wono. Yeah, you know, I'm saying, na MPP seat over the years. And you say, I'm here, I don't know what you may have seat. And I was so sure that you be this room. Send the bear. 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But
11: say
10: initial stage is krana normal and stabilize ye normal unko ya se jo ende na your big problem. But Mejidi yese yaka no akoma ne de. 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
0: aka. 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
10: Eh me kura mo onse still na no.
0: Wo da fa bi guso mae.
10: Videos no emfanto so.
0: Fa guso mae. Me se eye test case. De yesi wo ho no. Enya MPP se man dis is amu.
10: David.
0: Sa himfo, ahimfo. Sa himfo. I catch you as a sorry qua. And run it happened. And where did you am? Sorry qua. Sorry na qua. Was it sorry? Mun sorry qua. 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Mining dear ho. 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Fra DC you on fat. Omo na allege say omo na allege o mini evidence omo na allege omo de omo kana make bi but me I cannot confirm to it is been alleged say MP only DC yesi mining no mo kwaje chi China for a na mo no omo e negotiate boys no na e kan ho ti munyi mo ho ano enkyere omo emrantie no bi say MP e say oba e na wo ba na wo ni kapre. 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
11: Akuma. 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
0: 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Ye declare obi wanted wa come FM. 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Akuma FM declare ni wanted. Na ye related to Adansi Asokwa mining no aha sa bayina information na national security for the Bible ntino aye ye hu interview ha no ba ko abrochiri oh ni afre no say John say we are wanted we wa na afi foreign number be fra yes we declare me wanted na me declare wanted enti me simu franka mo de mo ko eh ya mo ka kire mo ba ya mo recording ka ho yes an hwea na makọ makọ twist asem Ibrahim.
10: Sir John.
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12: 87.9 Kumasi.
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10: You say, you are already, you know. Me, I'm in Timmy Fow. Me, I say, I no pay me call and sana my bedroom just to confirm the ASC. I take to say a question. In fact, me for me, no, I confirm, mamma, but once you say, I did need a question. Anyway, no. Whatever be the case, in a year, and now last week in a count once him, and was it Saturday or Sunday? So, because far a chair my chance, you know, me say I beg you so, but still now, no, it's why rough and the me blame me because of insurna eton, who say insurna it was an air quino, ye begin and yes, ye begin to go tell a good swa. Yeah, you cry now in China, I say, but better say, Ube chasso. Ama ye sisi portals, we ama, I am more trouble, Kakrama, Timmy Mufo. Whilst we wait, say, Scabber Bama, it me, a bit me, they are your project in Ankasa. For now, near Nims, where is a sea contractor about sooner. Whether I say drip machines in Anna, a betra quino, and our contractor in Ankasana, Waba quino, say, oh, yeah. At least for the next few days and a few weeks and a few months there

0: some football people, I mean, about our league. The league is not good. Our players are not there. I mean, they cannot represent the country at that level. This is something that Benjamin Asare has done. And I think after the World Cup, Ghana should be able to make progress in terms of our local league and how we look at our players within the economy, as in the football economy, how we position them. Do you agree that we have to start thinking beyond what we are doing now and pay attention to our league, invest in it?
1: Look, listen to me. What you are talking about now, I have said it time and again, that for this national team to progress, they must be next here in Ghana. I've said it time and again. I have the records I can choose. Indeed, not quite long ago, when Otto Addo was the national team, I was invited by the FA to a conference at Pram Pram. I met him there. And I called him and said, young man, try and nurse the boys we have at home. Because if you are to get good results, that is where they will come from. You know what he told me? He smiled and said, oh, sir, you want people to laugh at me. This is what they told me. What do I do? He's not dead. He's alive. You can ask him. He knows me.
0: That.
1: So what? What? You see?
0: He told you that.
1: He told me, when I told him that, the future of Ghana football lies in this country. What has happened before? Kwame Nkrumah was able to win 2 Africa Cup of Nations for Ghana. So what? How did he go about it? He had interest in football himself. And he put money in. And thirdly, he brought in a coach from Sweden called Rosberg in the 50s, late 50s. He didn't stop there. He brought another Hungarian coach. And during the era of Zuma, he was able to win 2 caps. Indeed, if he has not been removed, maybe we would have won several caps. The next cup that we won, that the third one, was under General Kutu Achembu. He had interest in football as well. Indeed, he made himself Minister of Youth and Sports in addition to other responsibilities, and got a representative, a full Lieutenant Colonel, Sintin Misa, to represent him at the sports stadium to see sports and football in particular. And what was the result of the African Cup of Nations? Ghana won it again. Indeed, that the final one was played at Accra Sports Stadium. I was there. I was then a young officer in the army as a doctor at 37.
0: Okay.
1: Right? Now, Achampong sent a helicopter from Burma camp to come and pick the team. I want you to see how some of these things work. Burma camp to come and pick the place from the pitch there to Burma camp to meet him. He did that. I'm not the oldest man in this country. There are people far, far older than me. And they can testify. That was the third one. The fourth, the African Cup that we won, and after that we have not had anything, and I doubt one soon we shall have another, was under, I would say, the work was started by Liman, President Liman. So, even though his stay was very short, he did a lot for football as well. Then Liman, we had a military intervention June 4th. After June 4th, it was just 3 months. Then came PNDC, which was under the

0: in this that we went to Libya. We were supposed to be in Libya. We couldn't have money even to pay for tickets for the boys. Libya sent an aircraft to come and pick them back. They brought them back. I was at the airport in the most beautiful thing. I was sitting at the golf polo with other colleagues in the military. And then we saw the aircraft coming like that. It was an Air Force plane of Libya. And they were protected and saluted by Ghana jet plane. We had jet plane. It was beautiful to watch.
1: I see.
0: Abedepele is alive. You can ask him.
1: Okay. I see. I see.
0: So, until we get a coach who will be prepared to stay in this country and then bring up our boys, teach them like Senegal and other countries are doing, like Congo is doing. Look at Congo. Can we stand Congo now? My God, we have a long way to go.
1: We have a long way to go.
0: Gentlemen.
1: Doc, thank you very much. Thank you very much for your time this morning.
0: Welcome. Thank you.
1: Thank you. I was here, my friend Dr. Nyaho Tamaklu. I mean, Tram Homrana, Peninfuatanasi, maybe you see a JB Waha. And Minu Evan Sinkuma. And then you go see a quantro, but a tough one, dear Mayan. Na ya kwenye ni mpacho treme. Eba sisi ye.
2: When I wake up in the morning, I brush my teeth.
3: Oh, Fabia, now what you treat say? And now who did you know?
4: Mom, Pacho, so I took place now that the buyer know. Send me the chichi me see, and now me num chichi me, now me bo so me.
3: Wait, yeah, excuse. Abo fratye, what sorry ya no pa? And what say what you treat will say? And son, where did you? Now, on also, Ediana Yenisri, what you truly say?
5: Yes, ma'am. Medical kits toothpaste now, or the buy and run, and then you treat me soon.
3: Why, dear? Kel kits toothpaste, dear. Yeah, yeah, ma'am, or fat is someone with the infirm, you know, or pimum fiancia.
5: Let me the dead, that's a say strawberry. Let me be semi dimple.
3: Debbie, any air toothpaste, and your toffee, why? Eh, yes, say, the Kel kits toothpaste, be ma'am, or fra, with the infirm, you know, copim fiancia, dear to tree, one will say. Every say, a boy, a sea, in one boat. 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
2: cross carpet yes oh bibia e fine
4: na o where you were him from o zete were him
2: oh any you were him
4: aha aha any kwan say we yes a mistake no say john
2: yes
4: mami na Allah ase can say na me ko to holy Quran no enti me da Allah ase na Allah wa hwe su yi pa aseda enka ni din Sir John menchia Reverend Omono ne mama nana mama hene mechi ofa PV ofa mechi apa enra professor yokuba ha prof Sir John se wofa the holy Quran Komsheni Muhammad sallallahu alaihi wasallam wa salam e kan sem bi the holy Quran 16 ene 50 sajon e kasafa ensuo na e se Allah e wutumi
5: akuma epe 87.9
4: e se Allah to me awo Mr. Samri shake ATM I just don't go I just don't go Ibrahim shake your friend say I just don't go shake Mr. Samri ATM a friend say yes shake Umar ATM pa Allah kasafa ensuo
2: okay
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5: akuma
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4: I say yi si ballot box no
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2: evans
4: ma wie zet no are you who had a meet in Chasuan? I was a bear call. Who honey frost I have for a no eastern as they
2: have. Have one southeast.
4: Unia and Piabidiana.
2: Uh-huh.
4: Okay. You see, why very consistent? Now, the entire me busa was
5: coming in that way. 87.9.
4: The way I will come was passionate.
5: Akuma F.
4: So, if any of you are an Indian Sibia, Unia and Piabidiana, Unia MP. Now, MP could have a bonny be any. Sejon, nyeme kosu wo hono enye. Enti instead of them going round and telling people say oh, pe MPD, pe wenti na wo yes ade no. They should stop it. They should stop it. Mi se mi kosa sa na omo taye. Oh yes. But Sejon, until say Alpha no Southeast, Sabronum, Bankranso, onbe omo nyeme ye no kunsu, ye nya wa asem ka.
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4: MP no wo mo number o be careful
2: Yakubu
4: wo nya ni nyame yi because you see eyen munyam she un say ye can one particular place ah say oni edujama no
2: edujama yeah
4: good the last time I catch you said edujama engukon ketenkete the first time I met here was 2021 time wana omampani aba tour or coordinate thank you tour and the cocaine was a more into the jamaya one particular constituency or man penny or tissue at the nakuma sofa at the jama in the Ashanti region at the jama at a say body emano
5: akuma fm
4: it is a way a member of parliament you honor say when you're near me yeah
2: for the first time
4: NDC that is exactly what I'm saying
2: NG
4: so what you say? The 2012 crown on that war, NDC.
2: Ah, yeah, yeah.
4: And now MPP Sabaji or my dear. So, we MP, oh, na se we opposition, because this is the stronghold of the MPP. It we MP or our opposition, even though party of power. Also, ye name ye. A dim bona dorsum. Into unto Tony name ye, net dim bonem raffle.
2: Let's see to the Omulusi.
4: I think 2018 or 2019. Meaning, in a cover, sir, demonstration across so police headquarters. No much cocoa, you don't. Make a me true book, no, a bear capture me book about myself.
5: Kuma FX 87.9, Kuma.
4: Because it was me who, sir, didn't say a very challenging. Say, Ujna or Niso. Close to 4 hours consistently. On do a home. Now we hear live report. Satanam or EIB, GH1. Me and me nearby came in here, you say, oh, meaning in our media general. On a new studio. Sir John, in the studio. Came in here, home. Because on all year, about 1.5 to 2 hours, you know.
5: I'm
4: on the field. So home from GH1 to Kasapa. Sorry, to Ago TV. Consistently. Sir John, having said this, that day, another Tifa me boni din. nim say police for to be man e bo no nani say e chekre de ne call no ne ne ti e chekre me say de ne call US e na e call hwe no ana nsem say omo yes police in trial compensation bi man o say there na e ko kwani
5: akuma FM 87.9 kuma
4: see that day I also saw the now the Ghana's ambassador to US Victor Smith. Oh, now what do I want to establish? Your institutions now, and you're strong. No, you blame the NDC and the MPP, the police. Say police for Achiobi, you call Achiobi, NIB Achiobi. Now supporters are come mass. NDC and MPP, you're ready for.
2: Oh yeah.
4: Because I've given you examples at 2018.
5: Akuma FM, no matter what you're going to do,
4: masked up. At the police headquarters. It was very huge. Very, very huge. So, say, John, say, you per se, you police, Yoko, NIB, a year, Juma, and I say, very stronger. These things should stop. I will say, you jai. Adia yin ye hwe ni mun se nipa no ayache no no ye din me famra kwa ne so pepe so
5: akuma FM 87.9 kumasi
4: ye the public office in mawa you need to account say ebia we free ho no ensem bi ba etri se nye me bi ho 1-2 ni ya e wo se invite
2: me
4: ukoduru iyoku ukudru CID na se yeshesho niemem na interrogate na se ebia e was say travel to another day. I think once they are working within the mandate of the constitution, there's no problem with that. Nemo mono, what I also feel is say
5: 87.9
4: I was say a lawyer any ni mani mandi yema was says to them because a police crachewa or say you have the right to remain silent. Everything you say can be used against you in the court of law. As a Chinese say, Omu Tufu. Say, I was a lawyer, Mummy, then.
2: Eba.
4: Maybe Biano or Laya Nakasama. I think the problem has been, say, a Chiwa.
2: Benya.
4: Or lawyer, no, sometimes. The Omnebeka, say, a new crew, and a new crew. Omum, like Omunya access to see their client, and then.
5: If possible, activate or
4: whatever, trigger a bill condition or whatever, a bill whatever for them. Means I want a problem. But say yeah, it will be now party supporters. A couple dump him. A wo baby a nipani wani die. Say yo baby a you drew no. It should him enye fe. Enye fe.
2: Okay.
4: So
2: okay.
4: Nipa also oho eye nipa ne lawyer ye kan se asusu ye condemn party no susu no na eyi
5: akuma FA 87.9 kuma
4: na ibi ni ada security agencies no se musa kan obi ga so on mo ma ne lawyer susu kwan no no so nyede at least o me hu nipa kro se ne se ne lawyer kra bi hu na se nipa no sense bi ho na se one ne beka nipa no kra atwiri mu kra.

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0: for National Culture Ashanti Region. 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And your Diamond Jubilee.
1: Hooray! 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
0: Enti a tiffinsem. 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
1: Enti bekaye hon. 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
0: Yen finished yet, you're so new. And I hear you will tune for set to the second arts and craft exhibition 2026. Your best chance here every June. I hear home about to me da. It was a drone crew. I was the August. Was an about to me da. It was a drone watch.
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0: And if I get on Debbie, a ya Ghana Fadia Bra, Nebbe Denedi, say you can take Batakari, Fugu, a Kuyaba, a Gendia, a Henia, Fuku, NP, Bibia Bacoso, a Kumasi, Center for National Culture. 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
8: 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last show. Last show, Kua and a quitter pump price on Kua, Uspra, Kiki and Mwano Emma Wamubeta free a drone. She almost said, I won't say, last show is such a smakua. From mixing and so 1 liter bottle, also copim sabanani. First spray with them home, Babia Mwamo and Wabia, Womasi ever six, a whooper last show in Biatua for the trip. My shop will be a tongue, some cross on Tafre, and Mwamo and Rubia, say a supermarket, Sabu Sofu, a chemical shop, and what gun. And a half an hour, baby.

0: Right, so yeah, comedian or something, some trendy and a pair of the brown. Ninja Nansa come up for full party, a basso on the 22nd of August 2026. Sabe per pentiation or so pa. Se full party, we know where baby because previous editions, you know, na enye fedia grow crack, crack, crack, crack, crack, crack. It's a better to answer for Bia, say, Yami Adamoa. Brandy B.D. Diberi Namne Sam Kwan for free on the 22nd of August 2026. 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comfortable or baby abeko bia timbacho pbia fresh 0544 726 882 or hine yiri seasoning powder we know you were different flavors a year for Saudi Yenam. Yeah, papa, man, yeah, the yipa, and tipebi never bow. 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Herbal tonic makes you grow fine. We eye moje dredi koko na ye na onya bi na onuma ebe siesie ni pedua no abebi bietumi akoyie open dodo afre 0244 596532 0244 596532 akoma fufu party eye free na de ohia ni wayoa. All right, so welcome to the show. Me the Antonio Uzueke Tony Best akoma mresini na ye be share stories na se na yet to me the ensemble amamo bako bako bako bako. Na we are starting on a very sad note because yeah in 2023 otimi e wini Ghana's strongest TV3 na eye chese before so be wini no otimi participate in 7 editions na nyame ye na do mo a in 2023 otimi wini a friend of Godfred Akobila. Na no pay asoma yet here for Godfred Hono and you good news. Yatise Godfred wa free mu. Ha na e pese nya confirmation no na ye hu de SCA party. Ti ya nya ne wife nuaba. Ohiman to say good morning. So sorry. Lion at your conti. You better try near confirm me from the right source near here. Say Godfred Asamoah yet here no no cray, na then they see your pot because Godfred is a very strong guy or a bodybuilder. Yeah, he's a good friend as well. Na and pay a bit who net and also say with me a gym, with me at one ananum, with me a canchine guno, a high gene ye. Media no sooner at no, but we just want to get to the right source. Ibe who's a semno a no crampa because I know she ye pa. It is here, sir. Once again, the best I call back to Enipa Yinyano. No, na yet me have a seal between a confirm. Yamaye. So, 8 minutes after 11, live on 87.9 Akuma FM. Akuma Mre Esuna Way, the Tuesday's edition. Yeah, na yen fast stories in the media. No, so no to 2 miles now. So, in who the echo social media, the wire and simbi or it's me drop it. Na and some way yada jam you him we ti yenzu had the authentic news in kwane di bao. Iti ohima yema akwa ba udi. Yeah. But so Godfred wife nega se. Oh okay. Na. But jo se. Well, I know you should have been too clear. Team Patrick, so bet me a change opposition. I can't be a Maya. I come my FM studio.
1: Now, yes, I'm going to say, Family members are dying. No, me any information there. I'm more about no mama information.
0: But I know Chris, Godfred, I ain't your media.
1: So far, dear.
0: Sanity.
1: Sanity, yes, but. This is your phone, but I'm more concerned with the amount.
0: Okay, but now, oh, Kumasi, ya, no, too quiet.
1: But oh, Kumasi, ya,
0: no, Yariana.
1: 2 days, I'm sure I'm into my info here, apart from me.
0: All right, I understand.
1: I'm sorry, public media, but I'm not allowed to my info here.
0: But the near person establishing is saying, Ukraine, and no, not if he to me at us.
1: All right.
0: Oh, hey, my tea and how be brave. Why? Thank you so much. Great. So, Asem no, I am Ukraine. Not just say, Godfred Akobila. It is more show your Facebook page, you know, so that's the sad news. I guess I cannot pay. Someone where she yepa. So, send him the car, you know, 2023. TV3 Ghana Strongest, no, Godfred, yes, onune winnie, yeah, na, before so be winning, na, 7 editions, na, wa take ipata, na, untumi winnie, yeah, but na, oware, shimuse kwa imbi aso, ubitumi, a winnie, anyami, ya, na, doma, 2023, otimi, a winnie, ya, ojisi, ni, na, so, it's so sad, the ever can say, Bushiano, Moon shedding a bishan or so, January. Yes, Peggy had to say.
2: Tony Yamia drum, me who ye name so, and opaya say, my fault, because Godfred, you be a minupa, and I won't say a ban northern cocos, a war ashanti region has so. Sometimes he did you ma, won't say Godfred, the Koran and Asifono, or money nemo. So he just like a brother to me. 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
0: right, so anyone who can we say moon shed then because this is too bad, but the nyame pe anoye anonim the ayenso no yes I never can. Anyway, so yam fancy on the stories, you know, yeah but to us name me fast the my jolly phones for so muso yimu na ye to me the stories na ba original smartphones as you yeah I just show your jolly phones and TNA we have phone be a use here messer self when it's a jolly phones phone brand the now here Itel, Huawei, Samsung, Hotwave, Infinix, iPhone, Ninina no Oko Jolly phones as you yeah. 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
0: 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And appear could be close to on us, Boho, Pachobe Fre, ABA Herbal Clinic, or 0541 565 199. Live on 87.9 Kuma FM. We are 40 minutes into 11. Yes, yeah, and to us, na Godfrey, dear no, na the BQM. So, let's continue with other stories. Na yen fama yetie for bako. Godfred. Yeah, Simu. Godfred.
2: Yes.
0: If you had your bahas in right time, time and or call for Ghana's strongest.
2: Wabro.
0: Wabre. So I'll call seven times.
2: Yeah.
0: And then I'm here and I do more winning. Abutrika. A branch here, Ghana, ha, and I know social media, so the enemy in the past, not we is can eat. I just say, the fraud at the Tarin as you say, the America for it. We have a fan of America, you could deny them. Now, I would trigger, I could be more America, crowd where I appear or quarter, and I may have September 8th. And obes a koko to be him. Okokan se o plead not guilty. Na on September 8th, no besa koko. Na ne wase mi ubi e kebi. Evangelist mama part. And so it meeting anwa tumwa oche se Abutrika. 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Nanka Abutrika wenye sika se ya social media so. Ena ube chile sika. 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Nwa na ma America for FBI for abe fanukwe.
2: Tony, say the mama party can evangelist agrada can yatina if the chi aka say Tony, a quite a sicker be a horn on us say one brenna wunya Tony and a woman so she and only a sissy can pay the but a Tony beer. I am near a few so a beer a odia doma to now also crank and a chessy can pay the day. 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
3: Yeah, and our Oyakola no Nimunyansa, Oyakola no Nimunyansa, no Masikan, Lidi, no, no, the Bachelor, like a Bachelor. 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Yenyesika India the trend camera mu near the trend social media. 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
0: Bravo.
2: Investigation. 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
0: Mm-hmm.
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0: All right. 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Omo se sa boy CB koi. 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Nyumtu ni Ghanaian hip hop artist fan boy. 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
2: Yeah.
0: Ose nye sa ba nanka, FBI, for abo fano ko.
2: No kwasem.
0: Hey, Kweku. 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Ana we de omuti bi.
2: Oh there be. Okani okani kro mu kasa okatwi kasa.
0: There be your trouble for.
2: Sa. Na Tony say okani sa. Uni evidence.
0: Okay.
2: On first it come to baby a. On chire millions of dollars in two baby a. Tony won say ye hwe baby akoku smoke free ba. Any baby a nyame adom kakra kakra wakodu a. And by a woman, you say, not our godfather be a honoma, not a treno. Also, I'm a tanker, and never brain him a choir, a cast of music in Sika will never be moon him say, and yes, I mean, what talent in my turn, you know, my sorry, free walk open baby at an answer. But when you be a landlord, moi, on betches a branding, it's me mouska, video shooting, it's me mouska, even so, because the stage performance near the dear crown, Tony, it's me discovered bottom. 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
0: kia
2: fande ne ko e ma tintin kese
0: so 21 after 11 akuma 87.9 fm na Miss Ghana 2026 pageant contestants no on the president last Friday and Saturday national cleanup exercise course na contestants yi and omu timidi omu ho gimu a omu any bastard boys sa boys na omu prapra no omu timi ko join him ti aho fefo yi etc gatemu a no omu yi gatemu a omu ye jumedi en ma na ko kama to share wo ye Facebook a we eye Miss Ghana contestants 2026 edition no omu na etitimura no a course throughout I think 7 regions last Friday and Saturday. Yeah. Eti omo prapra omo yimra omo boa makroma efe eno na ohwe we Facebook page akoma 87.9 FM.
2: It's a good call, Tony. I like it. Say ye nyina ye de ye hu hyem ankoye government ne nko a on say ne obehu banks bi yo mo de school for and na ye me so asokwa school for mo we kire hi Tony omo so buy omo so be pray bi and bastard boys ne de Tony nyen ne mpo ne be since 2023 a omo buy into existence de e ba clean up ne ade ade a Tony a year Juma, or my father, also said, led by Ohiniba Kojosa for right, is a million dinia. Or no any doubt, or manu, or do a mo, a yes, a Jumano. A volunteer work will be into a moka. A sonny pine will be a moody, ye be a Tony, a volunteer, and will be warm, no, ya don't manu, a pecker cry, the edia mom. And I am my son, no, so I decided, say, young coca, mohona, Tony, yen ye Jumano. Tony, I am it, they say, yan, yes, a bine a kankuani, a ye, name more beca, you know. A kuokodo do na your margin say ye two anamo. Na Tony memma ye manin so a messer by any say, said an answer, Matis Kumas or Modi Samasama Abano. Tony was almost a gun baby. A was a sa titino tank as was a tank council, Sanna Mecanon, but as a town councillors, but near can a tank as a forever. And the hobo, no, we are time to crab, I know they could see it. No, we are funny prior, no, the tree ye. Say ye per se clean up exercise, ton a dimu, no, so no ton and fire ya. Yes, say ye suba near ma a bamu for sonenam. No, most a massa ma man for. Okay. Am I an idea?
0: Great, so 24 after 11 year to us, so gospel musician and friend Celestine Donko. 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
1: yeah
0: inti be ma de bi kan ho a na e plus 1 no so I'm Fabian can wa I mean anything I was a war about so born was no but first one no say any issue not on we as a word washim that's a war about a person naturally what's a issue next year no and die by itself
1: I'm craft friend on
0: one for one no to them power 1 week no on kasawo say any point no bet me me okun okun
1: yeah
0: so as a one person be can some na and as a mo say where we no baby free ba we nya ne pumasi bread
1: that be
0: solution into me ba but obey di na say the issue should die itself any kwan say mo ka ho asem kura to ni say nipa no udi agura obekun aye no kura papa papa papa
1: you need some kind nyina no kura
0: oh Tony Tony and then finfin de no so dia as usual on say say what dia memfin me nkase ya hia ne be hia wo what I say adie wo mpe nanso so enema me ni nse minti dia obenye nto say chinchina memie meni aha enko na wo chine bi membe ene bia so wo ne ya dia wo pa ko enye dia wo pa to ni tempara na wo say on niema fro no pa ba bia tena say mfo wuti nkoshe mu wie ne be nu ho
1: okay so veteran Ghanaian actor Freddy Nisa Brown, Nisa Brown can see Biafra Kuma Wood movies on at the Crontier movies, you know, a Drew Babiana in your be emotion, I say, intimate cosso or Chichi Mukakra or so about Kumasia betrayal movie, and near may be a director's be and then Kokan was set as soon. Nisa Brown, oh, the NTNA.
2: I went to Kumasi to shoot, and that was my. They should forgive me. When I went, the guy said, "Oh, Ojam, my dialogues be." I said, "It's acting. Give me a script, but so more dialogues." I said, "I finished talking. Oh, they want you to talk like I said, insult too much talking." Somebody said, "You can watch us. You can leave a scene and go and bath and come. They are seeing on the same scene." Kasana be brave. You know they will do it. So you go on a set. They are using the phone to shoot the movie. I said, Master, there's a friend. I said, this is unprofessional. But the people at the top sat down and watched them and did all that. And here we are. So we left our consumers. You see, the woman sitting at Mokola, you remember those days, who share movie, you reverse and watch again. And move. You understand? But now, the woman who's selling at Abugbo, so when she come, kwasi, that's not what she wants to cool down. So give her something educated. Papa, you can't, you know. Let me go and listen again. Because it makes sense. But now, not everything we do, they watch. And that is where, I mean, that is what brought us here. So we forgot about the consumers. We forgot about the people we are doing the thing.
1: Nisaka Brown, about why Kuma Wood movies are falling. Na ain't me any nan and I should be.
0: Well, Tony, Papa kama kuma swadi na ano paper. Seriously. Media na mem penihwe. And not just a minute patriotic Ghanaian. But sometimes who's exaggerating a dorsum. What me real movie about Chinese? Sorry for my words. Na kwasiana mu abuana mu unaye a chin cham. Why?
1: Yeah, not just that team, the DA does.
0: Why? Oh, because I say, Senka strip to only any direct and all direct. Oh, spot to Skaway. Many of us are Kasana in Samsa. I mean, a pimpy by a mean person I cannot pay. And more funny, baby, so every movie move.
1: Yeah.
0: Because now, most of the movie, a particular actor. So, we munkwa, so I pinned a be friend and numa aba. Now, call an issue. So, Tony, no kind, you know. I told you now, Shakra, now you're boring. So, Pesa was Seria, and then you know, I could hear Benandia was Seria to say, okay, or briefly, my banny bottom munko, ya baby, I was saying, cry, I would say, on best.
1: So, they should go and do their homework.
0: Oh, yeah, your money, your money, my money,
1: Anna Nikusu called Joe Crooms. Oh, Akobila. Mr. Sari Construction and Window Design. I say, good morning, family, listening live from. Agri Kabura, so the CEO of Mr. Asari Construction, fantastic morning. And my we see what taxi driver say, good morning. Tony, if that rich man without an assessment needs a lot of questions to answer, so Abu Tirika should provide how he's got his money. Greetings to Usu Bempa, incoming chairman of Inshayeso and Asantemai Coca-Cola.

0: Kai Care. All right, so these are your messages on Facebook. Yemfa NCSA, Yebesia Ba, never heard the next batch, but a bit record near Korean Koma Wano Pay. 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E komo e wo ho anope yo hima kwaba.
1: Meje su my lord.
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1: 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My lord, seta we ni po.
0: 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Wa be transasi.
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2: No, my lord.
0: All right, young Kwe.
1: My lord, AABB, Kajos Patus, or a Miko tenant.
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1: 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My lord so what you say?
0: Oh, why not?
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0: Wow.
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0: jewels and your man grow a yibi.
1: My lord, why yinta, then a ye trousers here, such a me be. And in my best friend, dear, and then you are buffoning your menu now, ye.
0: Okay.
1: Hey, you are buffoning Pier Tonina come home.
0: Bowser or him, I mink a samano. Bowser a beard, me, I can tell, but I think so, no other kind of cassa. But
1: then I'm better than I am.
0: The mechanic say, a beard, not time out chasing zoo tunnel. I'm prepared. And so, maybe a bit in your mind, and so, but Bunadu level be a wee crown for we.
1: My lord, man, I'm not
0: speaking for him.
1: My lord, Mammy Chaman, I'm not coming near my.
0: Yeah,
1: baby, I'm a blazer, me suit to hang in or not Chiani Baco hanging or a buy a cheap blazer near General Honum.
0: Ah,
1: baby, a best friend in that one. And when I'm at time, blazer, my lord, you're a best friend. 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
0: I was better so on you, Nina.
1: My lord, Nina, and Yama. 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
0: Yeah.
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0: so any
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2: 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My lord, you know what I'm talking about.
0: Basa ujitu, wuse ubeyi. 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
2: 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And then brazier kahon.
0: Now we expect to obekayen.
2: Why not?
0: Oh, basa niyama biyaya niyama.
2: Thank you, but my lord. Sanman me yeah and tobro begume.
0: Oh okay. We are
2: left. Behazia begume in tobro. Yes.
1: I've been born in the world with him.
2: It's my lord.
1: I've been born in the world with him.
2: Me don't define me. Nesuo talk. What's you on your ma? Me and me go in a man in mouth. Now me say ye extra no be a cow, my lord. And tobro begume.
1: Extra ne ma.
2: My lord, look across my lord.
1: My lord.
2: And the gumma.
1: Extra ne ma.
2: I am not any the whole.
1: My lord say ne ma.
0: In tobro begu.
2: Thank you.
0: Oh, I was in Tobro.
2: I am not.
0: Or someone to bro.
2: It's
0: also in a
1: chicken person. I'm in a young Tobro.
2: My lord, what are you
1: talking about?
2: What do you mean by God said? Man, you know, my lord. I am here.
0: I'm so bad.
2: My lord, bad. And I'm not a big guy, you know. And what can I say? First one, I'm here.
0: Okay, so where
2: are you? Now, what is wrong with me living there? My lord, sad this in the man, my lord. I'm not going for a noom. I'm not going for a noom.
0: And you say, Bia, or catch up for you, was shut down when you, but I saw someone to
1: go. My lord, Bonin, when it's only for Bonin.
0: Oh,
1: what you have to win him so bad, dear?
2: Behazia is going to cut me.
1: Oh, bad, dear. My lord, I had any other bridge.
2: My lord, I am Bianco, once I'm a slave,
1: Meshabia,
2: so any messenger for gloves.
1: I can say, I'm poison. I am poison, I'm a gloves, not a
2: gloves, sir. If I my lord, so you be a for gloves. For
1: you want
0: to judges, Mumrai, now Mumet Shamade. Only you know more die of ye, and as asim we are could see it. Now, why ne nipa bonini? Be manager said, so or somewhere in Tobrobeguno. Obano Zoe nipa bonini, anyway. Mumran, I'm a judge, 0243 114497. 0243-114497, 0322-498-035. Samson, I'll send a voice note there. 0598-870448. 0598-870448.
4: Hello.
0: I will see what taxi driver.
5: Tony, I'm yourself.
0: Oh, sure, see it you.
5: Tony, my uncle Bible Mukaka. Bible say, we could be an idea of a bar.
0: I didn't
5: know. I'm not the band, dear, wouldn't be Tony with that. Nah, I never get friend, me no, let me see back. No, we see you, Mahata. Nah, as would see a B, SAO, busy as SAO now, what's in you, you know, old patch of a thing. There's a whole to push into the Abasa Basa. Oh, begging no movie, be nine Yakopo, a casa for Muno. And you know, so I'm Kuya, and one way, while Kuya not done anything to the energy as they have here today.
0: Hello. Yes, boss. Good day. Be God.
5: Dear. Then I hear you what you
1: catch it. No,
5: so be a problem by anything.
1: Catch it. No,
5: if you're from the end, it's in
0: our day, the head, you
5: kind of. When you mother, the pack,
1: when you mother,
5: the pack, so say, well, my senior may have a honorable one show me the other when you're the two for you. If I tell or see your crown and that, you're the alley and show granny as well.
0: I agree with Spartus. Those items are personal and private. A co-tenant can't just remove them.
6: Yes.
0: Peggy should watch them only when she knows she won't go out.
2: Thank you, PM.
0: All right, we have a call in the bin count. 0243-114497. Hello.
7: Hello, Tony.
0: Yes, boss. Good morning, baby.
7: Good morning.
0: Good morning, sir.
7: About your friend Omega, the Pagan driver.
0: Okay, Omega, into you.
7: If I drove a say, Peggy say, how many members are a day or bad after we pay the show? Yeah, the people there is an even know, but after the money, yeah, the man gives the partner. I
1: just saw the young runner.
7: But I was saying,
1: young runner,
7: a young runner, the day, but there, I'm saying.
0: Nah, I mean, sure, I'm about to back up.
5: Our man who needs the Abba, and I'll say,
0: and then I'm not
5: coming. Hey, that's a service, let's go. But there's a near ma and all buyers here are Kubija Niaman in Awana. Can near ma and Uncle Bay see ya and in Suba, it's in government. Suabono. Send someone at the other to us, and I'll say, and near Libya,
0: Hello, Udini, baby, I'll cast free.
4: Good morning.
0: Good morning. Vic, I call by it you.
4: If I told Mrs. Day, you or some yes, Radio Joseph gave you now, you know, Johnny, and you find any class for you.
2: Oh, judgment, I say. Oh.
0: Yeah, that's a Vic. Yeah, Vic, Obama ko edika ba no. Okay, so two auntie B e ba ono so say. Hello. Sorry. My men fa calls be two nka ho na yentie voice note na mo dia ba no. Hello, Udini baby akase free.
6: My lord, good morning.
0: Good morning, chief Udini.
6: Udini abema kwa mfumponi, me prefer to tuja.
0: Open ye mo akwa ba etio.
6: Yeah, my lord. My lord, I granted one yard the
8: Good morning. I greet you from Heritage Real Sofericom. 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That be no matter what bema dey. 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
9: Tony, best. 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
10: Tony, best. 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
11: Jajuan, good morning, big up to senior Ajuso. 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
0: Nana hima legs yo biya gudi eses, Spartans is avoiding

0: share more ideas to all the people within that space, so that at least they can pick some ideas. 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I'm going to come back to their classrooms.
1: Only part you're seeing the case is Professor Ahmed Jinapor Abdullahi, where you're Director General at the Ghana Tertiary Education Commission, GTEC. You're Korean Samuel Ewa Kaneman Penny, His Excellency. Nana do da kwa kufado na kache. Na enra da amane bo ai beto dwa. Ene se ohi popro no e wo dabo. 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What brand on another dog called Kufado? 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

0: 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The young guys are some crano. 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I mean we know what we did to that will be.
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0: 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Look at those fools. 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Say be some menu
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1: 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Maybe a tone and then I mean any dink on crab, be our woman, and one and I'm so many me, ma, ye be a bow.
0: Timmy,
1: Tessie, one, Benny, dee, I, a buja honour. Me bore me, Benny, does auntie, I tease to mammy, who me knew.
0: If you are seeing a ketua be
1: Siama, and was seeing Siama, or no pony boarding, or see a Siama, or I'm saying Siama, and a nami war. Not me, we are who ye now was seeing Gumi, Marcos, Papa ye, Aculano, Gutam, and Sadi Meban, and your papa ye,
0: and
1: Yana, Gutami.
0: Oh, and your
1: own yamming soon move back. Me call touching my eh. They did them side the wall. We could do soft baby a cheek. 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I want a bama. 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The pants in an one shoe. 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We tune the first thousand you could tell me, and I'm the man. I know, we are
0: a prayer or so, and Sabby, and papa,
1: and Sabby, and papa, give me a friend, be son. 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
0: I told you,
1: said ye bay ya won also so. The Dutch of a castle, men and any friendly beer. Me coffee and on our mammy yam in San Reduma. In Yankana, walk up me with Yanka 9.
0: Meba, mammy, emon a toffer, and farmer, my head for any mature for. One more region singing, I ya sabre, one more air shaying, ewo onia TV. 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And na, ye sister bakwa. Wawo America memo. Your friend Jacqueline Bedu and I was sending your 100 cities say, Yenfa Emma, your mammy. And ra me kofie and your sister, na your fan back home. Ya won also a war America, wa and so a sending your Ska Princess Usu Ajiman. Won also a dear a woman 5 million. A can sister Jacqueline, the animal money, yes, 600 Ghana cities. And ya, dear, your bony din, ya de mano. And see, I was a freno, na your sign at the moment. See, and I must say, who know why, a beer, what did my mammy? Na ya to what you do, my dear, and so. Amen.
1: Mamma won't have for bedroom, and I'm a ninati.
0: Amen.
1: 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Young me, Marco, obey yabri, woman, bro, what I'm now, who be see me, what I'm your for.
0: Amen.
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3: 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That's why the bone in a friend of cholesterol, no? When you can grow a deeper 15 to 20 years. And you want one at you. Would you bomb now, we are in an unknown, and whom she's answer, and an air bow, so no. No, go from a yadrone, yes, as I gave Philip Pedianum. 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Sir, in treating Acre, now doctor for say, any quasi be a firm. Cambodia, the Pediana, no, we are the mark, one up on Pia Quinn Pediana Quina. 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
3: 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Won't go from a yadona. Now the ointment in a tree baby, yo, ye be a na yaw in a co. Give me a man, you be a few years away, too muffle. So ye bear my, ye catch us or bear mano, and ye don't pay the same. A yantin tree and a moja foam. Till you go from a yadono, and moja found to me ye, after a bear mana, why you so. Ye me a man, my drain till what you did, Doctor Mansis prepare. Ye feared no one to be mooning, sir, or no go from a yadon moja naba. Your ban or tea yaw, want tea yaw, libby. Why a family plan, and we watch your mood in a mark, what do I go from my drone? 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
1: Ha! 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Tiama mean ne bano. Kawoi. And then 5 days and we'll film. Or no one at a tea akwada 5 days. I didn't have a drone. Na. Young Konamine. Rocky and Mano and Kodim Kobo. As a narrow who? Na Enra, you can say, said the tea piano. Your best say your mammy drop. If I told her, what half after so much? You can say, best say your mammy drop. No, to my dine and out on.
2: Bitom a coat, Nina Dua,
1: and Nina Dua, a war, a henefed you,
2: CMB Jum,
1: CMB Jum, to a woman was CMB Nina in your mammy. In him, yeah, Yanamara. 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My men call Yabana, Nebana will free mono, a year rocky, Nemano, any, and crown nine. And would ya or more a witch tree? And crown nine, and I would ya want them a witch tree. 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And crown nine, ye ja want them a witch tree. 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And the question is, ye free as ye and temp, and unty the enya yeno. 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Yes, say your mammy no jack. Now, what do you say, young Kamano? A bin ye, mammy man or crabber. Mammy, what to say?
3: But you're my way.
1: Your friend was saying,
3: but your friend me give to for you are.
1: Give to you for you are. Okay. Bra, what's your friend was saying? It would be the same. Mante Amwakon. Ya no waka saka se e de amaye me pacho we dia san kanya he e mo mama mi hunu ye hunu nkura ne ni e di chu nu na e susa we mu dia nya he pacho o ma mo mo amomra na me hwe ye hunu nkura ane mienu no de Eric mienu no nkura e to mienu ne de ne de o mo dia dia too young but we dia me pacho o mo nko wiya o mo nya he Mummy, you know, one. 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
1: 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Catch me.
3: Pacho, ye wounded.
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3: Pachai.
1: 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Ooh, no.
3: Pacho, baby.
1: I see. Oh, mommy, where?
3: But your mommy, I can baby.
1: I see. Why in the catch room?
3: But your mommy, name the da.
1: Oh, mommy, free now. What kai can oh, mommy, tama when in the tear can want some kakra, a chimney.
3: But your mommy, them in an trench, and I'm naming an anewo.
1: No one, no, nana, and not a woho.
3: But I.
1: But oh, no, mommy, aunt and auntie.
3: But
1: I. Baby, na won't what is Sabia or Mammy a free mo or tea, you know, at the end of the year, you know, wouldn't be more, saying, can't you ever see him?
3: But your time, I'm teasing Mammy, you will not name a grandma and nan a war. Name a grandma and nan and a woke room, and I'm a grandma say, me, Mammy, quack or woman, your kids want, or nobody kind. Or nobody kind, I could fear into the air, and want my kids one on train. 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Me auntie be so. 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Into your coffee, nebus are fourteen or my shame coin or motras or moose. 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
0: By chine. It's the same exams fina mammy china and soon to know. Yen ye baby back or try something to you with ye.
1: Auntie, with ye.
0: By chine.
1: Would I bar? School by fear and your best saying.
0: By chine said Aunt Chessa, June no more.
1: Last month, last month. June.
0: By chine.
1: I think now your pamon was school by an uncle.
0: By chine, we call school Accra.
1: Bain
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1: Benta, a woman of
0: family health name change.
1: Our family health name change.
0: Chai.
1: Okay, who teacher? Who kind of thing?
0: A chai.
1: Your friend is saying.
0: A friend of Madame Linda.
1: Madame Linda. I see. Now, when I'm for 4 months, where was school?
0: But you miss school and Michelle and you are down for.
1: I didn't know when you are down for school.
0: As I said, Mintanio Moon, dear God, my family home, Balium.
1: Sunday.
0: As I said, Pesay, they be a mere lonely because dear, you come near the night, mean ye need ye be a. You know, be dear God, and see, be a day by my cold sky, me a lonely.
1: I didn't know him. Yeah, I am a winning.
0: Sometimes your cool school scanned the mind and shut down doors. Your console, Mujojo, who screams and say, scanned the base school indoors, your betcher and your manner. Teachers phony, aye. The mammy and the jewels.
1: Oh, your cousin Munchia be a moon, yes, can cheer. The patch and crana, you know, mooding commono, or mamma, me. A young no more done it than a picture, son. Time out on it. Eric, a year where the number de tussle. Way time out, or woo, you know, for front one, now crying, crown on no. No more, they chose mammy. 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Ya mammy, Dinah, ne bano. 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Ya, or bad time, call wo. 5 days, woo. Na papa et me a jam, codano, the amma woman, na na be pemo ne. Na baby, a yammy, ya, and a say. Yeah, sister, Dinah, you kunu, yeah, no war buano. And what you may pass on one kasaka? 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
2: mammy,
1: who kuna no war buama will show one anumunyan kama. A dear, they see.
2: I said, I want to rub my niece, auntie. Banner said, the number for the friend is said, Juma. Don't tell me no monko. Until Okoye. 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Auntie. There were the name you know, friend, me say. Wapon, I'm sorry, watchman, and G. King, no, I could jolly, and so who know? And I'm sister, dear, so who knew, and such, and I'm refusing no me jolly. No, see, I do one of my way into a more council, but if I bed an uncle and any be a good school. In the Friday and a pan of my friend, me say. If only bearing a me fire, me fell on from the member rich. Timmy do rich almost a member, I mean, from my main hospital, member, me tremumbra. The Nantium and Nantina, and me who say my copy a mochery them.
1: Maybe you must say brandy a mochery.
2: Now, maybe so, Musa. I am my bed, yes, a mochery them to say me could never, I won't catch me. And to one of the statues, say me so. Never say no, mammy, call me, baby, I don't say, oh, no, Anna. I won't catch me, say. Me to me, John, to mammy, and cock, and to my mammy, cry uncle,
1: maybe. To your mamma, cry, I'm an uncle. Bamba was supporting an old machine and car. Shut and a ba, a ba ya son, mammy, and ye easy. 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
0: First, no come marketing day, you could school. A bema made me 15 cities. 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
1: Na, again, say, you know,
0: a Janice say, and dear, you may be found called crying to me. A becker school is an airba.
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0: A chime.
1: I see.
4: Marco, you're
1: great. See, you're crying.
4: Yali, I want to say, my friend, more. 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But I'm so, and you. Sanity. 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
1: I'm seeing.
4: Now, come on, go to no show. I will trunk, I will be here. But my means, Susa, I feel not my former friend.
1: Just say, you know, you're a friend, you know, you're home. I don't
4: know. Yami, be here. I'm with you. 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
1: 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in the capsules and also your also time for a drink. Ne also AD when it's a pretty old Roma was so dear no but my dear so better be a more change is our change in our own and nowadays I know capsules no ya dealing in a way back of mercy and a year heba show BMO Ubenya B O now for 0240 2383 10 0240 2383 10 Na Emma was Sanka Haxam and capsules in Subi. Now, me did my full back clinic here. A year doctor, a bridge and fear, tough friend, Dr. Tam and Asono. And that was a bombardier to two Nibra. Now, ya dear be anna, Ajewo, na Eduato and Pemua. Mr. Wada, ya dear teacher, when he gets to be bit, stroke, diabetes, hypertension, and I say, Bema, Omema, Yumuno. Just say, I touch him up, what about the bridge up, the Gobrego Fango up, no, Bema would don't be, would you know, and when I'm here, Mr. Wada, a yemi dima for a back clinic, the Tatama da so, or the bre, Eddie Atro, Yadian, so I'm a Kumasi of Wakago, a one will walk on a government hospital, no, and I eat and shiny moon, and crying so poor quas in my road, Mr. Wada for 0244 774 0244-774-282. 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Are you not pharmacy? And I did genicare about a gasso. Mr. Wada, your menstrual pains, irregular menstrual cycles, poor menstrual flow now, odia eye genicare. Patenka and article in the genicare, maybe. 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Mr. Wada, wouldn't you do em you know at 12 years here? And ya dear genicare, no, also, wouldn't be a ye 0597216047 0597216047 na 0597216037 na Emma
3: wo so
1: won sa enka Jenny Kenny
3: bi sesia
1: na
3: ma me
1: to aso na me ne me ba be ma no eni nkomo o And who did you say class?
3: Class 4.
1: So I'm
3: class 5.
1: Okay, also, who school now calling
3: your name? To me, Mr. Nicholas Benta.
1: Benta. Who teach your friend's name?
3: My friend, Madam Kent.
1: Madam Kent. Ruffin. Hey! Anyone, baby, a woman, a best dad friend? Yay! We just school better than a few
3: years
1: ago.
3: I'm going to school.
1: What's in and get at your pie? Of to say the offray at your pie.
3: Nancy, I'm there of
1: it. Offray, I'm coming over and I'm in the deal.
3: Offray, I'm in the deal.
1: Who was where Yana and call for Papa number seven?
3: Johan.
1: Who woman? It's who will be Papa now to whom will Papa Dano. A Yana, it will say.
3: I'm a teacher.
1: Three zero one four six two. Yamin Shrau, Enna NSTY Ventures, Paulina Upon 73 Ventures, Beffy J Time Ventures, Enna Richo Cooling Services, Joe Comp Ventures, Henry J Amufa, Mercy Dogbefu, Enna Bo Wow Ventures, Mary Kuranche, Chebaf 93 Ventures, Agatha Jemfua Bedu, Enna Rihanna Ibrahim Enterprise. 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
2: woman.
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2: yo
1: 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But I won't say, you can't with him. Wonana no munti, can't with him. Sean also, I reward ye be woho. Bema washer or boa washing yan, come on so. On us if I will say, toss a mind so I bet you will. And yet, why not say, I said, we ain't out with it. But a cra five days, a cra. What to me, I shall know I'm an engine, if you're saying
2: 5 years.
1: I'm an engine 5 years. Why, ya dear? Papa, I'm winning. Why, ya dear? Sean also said, ye tear be a man, won't free uncle. A human no, I say no. Obessing up, I was chassis.
2: But
1: would the animals all be born by
2: you? I tell you.
1: Why,
2: you?
1: Ain't ye good so, Obapa? Mamma, my crap. I won't put me to say. Yes, yes, I'm in Yajapan.
5: I don't know. No, na ye nyan production and start e kra no na others are egu a kira e wose ye ye de ko no na nyasam
1: ketwa
5: eti nyame shrap waya di
1: amen
5: Congo ointment your number is
1: 0249 01 01 01 01 01 01 01 01 01 01 01 01 01 01 01 01 01 01 01 01 01 01 01 01 01 01 01 01 01 01 01 01 01 01 01 01 01 01 01 01 01 01 01 01 01 01 01 01 01 01 01 01 01 01 01 01 01 01 01 01 01 01 01 01 01 01 01 01 01 01 01 01 01 01 01 01 01 01 01 01 01 01 01 01 01 01 01 01 01 01 01 01 01 01 01 01 01 01 01 01 01 01 01 01 01 01 01 01 01 01 01 01 01 01 01 01 01 01 01 01 01 01 01 01 01 01 01 01 01 01 01 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
5: 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The Bobanamu took Congo, I want to Sokoto Bam and come. Distributors and so much almost am I. Obia ba was an answer system be ya juma. First near Tonsu. And so near Sisigua, dear son, so no one is singing. You won't yarn and see the drinks. It's an anonymous strategy of Momoton so many drinks near. What fun soon of our drinks are come. Obanasu Tonsu, I said, this is what the drinks are come once and I made your Sokoto Bam, you call going to metal. Munyani nyina mo maye mo tuni mi enu mo na mo nkoton ye number is 0204 0204 0204 0204 0204 0204 0204 0204 0204 0204 0204 0204 0204 0204 0204 0204 0204 0204 0204 0204 0204 0204 0204 0204 0204 0204 0204 0204 0204 0204 0204 0204 0204 0204 0204 0204 0204 0204 0204 0204 0204 0204 0204 0204 0204 0204 0204 0204 0204 0204 0204 0204 0204 0204 0204 0204 0204 0204 0204 0204 0204 0204 0204 0204 0204 0204 0204 0204 0204 0204 0204 0204 0204 0204 0204 0204 0204 0204 0204 0204 0204 0204 0204 0204 0204 0204 0204 0204 0204 0204 0204 0204 0204 0204 0204 0204 0204 0204 0204 0204 0204 0204 0204 0204 0204 0204 0204 0204 0204 0204 0204 0204 0204 0204 0204 0204 0204 0204 0204 0204 0204 0204 0204 0204 0204 0204 0204 0204
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2: Aya mekani ema fe una. Na mo free me san na na na me ra ho.
5: Why?
2: Ema na me ne te ne me ba ni nyina. You say do atansa tama no wuye no. 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
1: No raho. A toga or none a young chicho re,
2: or by the time chairman in the boncomo.
1: Oh, Freeman, when you say?
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2: No, toso, near Ketuani dinner chino.
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2: we no no mo won ono so ma me no
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2: Let me complain to Goose, but I come with me first on Timmy.
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2: Hey!
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1: it is war
2: ticket one di onim se
1: na ma o it is war with your soul but
2: mate
1: it is war
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1: Chukuchaka, chukuchaka, like a train, y'all. We are a commercial World Cup Keteki from the 11th of June to the 19th of July. 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At the World Cup, we pro our Bobo one. 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News, BFA World Cup, no. After commentary, Yabetson Yomasu, a bra, or predicted near Bussel questions, Amoyano. Yet the walk up in a bomb on Tiso, a bit to say K1 pop, our Sesso, vibration pop, our Dakodong, the Black Pop, Kenya Sapri, a Donkey 1 2 3 pop, our Tiasa New Site, Jonathan Sand Pop, our Crawford, after Black Castle Crew, our Kumasa City Mall, and then Miawadua Aka, School for the Cianyman Film. It's the PMO KNUST, Kumasi Technical University, University of Skills Training and Development, and the Adaptation Institution Zaka, Akuma 87.9 FM, and you will walk up free for all the excitement, the suspense, the drama, and the Diakano, CIA on Akuma 87.9 FM. 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I come out from World Cup Kentucky. You're too far. You're Bob Bob.

0: anytime, I'll bet it's a German way, a chagulu. It is Yamia Dum, Emrena Sans to be a 14th of July 2026. Sir Abba Power Sema Dubako from the studios of Akuma 87.NFM. Dum, Emrena Sans to know. My sports, Emreni. Canonician Yapon. Ebersovi Nunum. And it's the World Cup resumes. A break. We find out snow air bus when you have just me find out one. This is your World Cup home, Akuma 87.NFM. 11th June, I woke up in Shah. I said, Yanamonat, ABC Sabri. Commentary bar. News, our royal day bar. Anna, analysis, Nina. The Bramwa Akuma 87.NFM. So, view any preview of matches, Nina, Yadeba. See, before a match, never told you. Messi, near preview. Told you, yeah. Your review. Yeah, did a review of the first semi-final. No, ever Bram. Say, a game one. I say, don't wanna HS a call. And your my friends, at the same. Any. It's playing at the Bueni tournament. If they won, as the French have been very convincing. Yes, Spaniards, you know, almost took it at the best defense. It's insane. So the semi-finals, you know, Oma considered just a goal. Emma, as for Mukita, the best, or Muya, the best in terms of keeping clean sheet. Mbappe, any Olisi, any Dembele Mo, Lamine Yamal, any the rest of Pedri, any Rodri Fono, Tia Tuasuno Matel say, yes, the European champions, Spain, or more a Roma Cup finals of the World Cup, no. Do you want more? A semi-final one, a Akuma 87 for NFM. So, can you say you had a live commentary? And so, Ebe Bremo, game no, a 7 p.m. Ebo no, no, you're sorry, I'm a new team. No, I take it over. New team, no, when you're trying to play, I'm with the news, no, Eba somewhere 6:50. I'm sorry, not for your fancy, not your review game, no. Your preview game, no, kaka and Senna. Your twice near the live coming to the Abram. The World Cup resumes semi final one. Call Eddie Amahuain. Yes, it's as good as mine. It's going to be France or Spain. You better do on come other issues. Kai says semi final two in Yamia the match now. Time 7 p.m. England near Argentina. You see the one Samba bar. Team Spain and Ocean. I'm in the finals, no. In a third place game, no. So I be call Eddie. I'm a here for. Nini na hong komo? You be do akuma 87.NFM. So the World Cup, the other foreign stories are. Nini na area of interest to you? Open so hong. Hey, so hong. Nini na yabuano? Eddie bro akuma 87.NFM. Yes, if you see a Buffy and Simpy, oh, to your mamma, say, had to folk MD, Ben Emuna, HMA, club no, or more priority, see, Siapa, and yes, or Munko sign coach, or Munko sign players, Nemum, a Sombina infrastructure, at the Ama club no, ho, and no money share, or run not some no canoe, and the Munchi Moon, and then Papa Moon Eba. The board member, Nyaho Tamaklu, no so Akasa. Or say hats of work any manumuya or munya coach. Hats any coach Nasem no essay agreement has been reached. The signing of the contract no of course is saying and then yaho HSA or munya coach or the Bobama boys now hungry for success, hungry for goals. Or say hats of work Dion Waji, hats of work Brown Mabono. Omunja club has almost set it back. Now they be omu defended, they be omu defended. They can't be. And now, Didi, and any team. Omu agununo. Then in chise, see how they had to folk. Eh, here, coach. Obama boys, now you're hungry for goals. Obama had to folk. Ya, san restore omu to omu status. Baby, ya, obo had to folk. Din, ewa Africa, ewa Ghana, ha, ye, ni mo, mono. Ya, do, ma, kotu, wo. Wey, eh, doctor, nyaho, Tamaklu. Board member, Nin Semini, Javahena won Semino, Sansona, MD, Eminem, Honor Semino, Jeduva Nina, Effa, the Continental Club Masters, Phobia, Hatchafook. yeah, proud to the World Cup. I've been told you, now you beside how much does Carlos Correa, the Blasters coach, take? I've been told you, say $100,000. Nemum, the Minister for Sports and Recreation, Honorable Kofi Adams, Eba Bonchin Beka, say a new $100,000. Nemum, onka. Finally, the figure is out. Say Carlos Correa, Bosumi Bia, Ghana, Emani, $80,000, not $100,000. Fa ufo no na share dollar no geno 12 cities na share multiply by 80,000 na share say how much does Ghana spend on the coach no e ye ho adwuma say ska we e ye coach na si e chiama no ye betim dia ye 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and nche mu bro e wa come 87.9 FM. Santiago Quenra, Pepe Suarez, the original fellow man, Eddie, Omone South African coach B, Wonsem Ebai, Mensa Aka, Eric Tinkler, saying the city, the fellow man, Ewaham, what the Munchemu, Ebeba, Santiago Quenra, coaching Saint Semno, Senate, the director of football, also the return to the country and to Kumasi finally, and Wonsem, Nina Yadebra Wakuma, 87.9 FM. Just said Dravko, Lugarovic, Urayi, on the nations, and so Evie, or Mavie as Dean. Now, Urano, or say I'm here to help nations FC represent Ghana war in Africa. Where Ayat, Dravko, Lugarovic, Ninsema, or the Atuja, or one nations as what? Yadimunjemu. Abno, yes, Ghana, Yegum, Yekosua, Eko do the knockout stage, no, 48 countries are. Yako walk up near you, you know, na Ghana, ye ranked 24th. Oche, se Ghana, 48 countries, Eko PMU, oh, walk up near ranking 24th, no, yaya de. Said ye, Ebimo HSA, FA President, yaya de, Yamona Basso Minister, yaya de. We were ranked 24th, yeah, dear, and now we could have done better. Way any other issues? If we sabria, a question, no number boy, best sorry, no. I'm a new senior, but Makasanki, a sorry, no, insia, no, mum, essence, a walk up. First semi final game, no bus near the live commentary, Ebramo, at 7 p.m. T, a bono, no, my best sorry. I'm a new senior, the new senior, nafe, around 6:50, yes, I'm better, CBO, near to us, so, at the live commentary, no. Abram and Chani enter our Akuma 87.9 FM. So join our Facebook at Akuma 87.9 FM. For our phone, no, baby, I will be a audio call search column or Bakuma 87.9 FM. All like here, no, I say, Eddie, my groups and individuals will be a Ashabi. Your family, Bushapani, Samir Champon. I am your host for the show, Pepe Chavez, the leader of the team. He is the original fellow man, Pepe Tres, and or the other room, fellow time. And yes, I'm getting a fellow Sahuro, a part of the Paninano, Pepe, the original filament, and the Baba, the Don Stivo, and so at Nancy, Ombabua, I'm here the analysis now by Emmanuel, Uhusu Little, DJ China, Kabir Muhammad, Zhao, Uhusu, and Afe, Man Tonto, Kwame Champon, Dom Papa Skido, Muninam Kambi, and a Yaya production, and the Bremo, Free Sabria. A question, no number one, the Mephidiano, and a half our comments, Bria, Yankee Kama, Haya Kuma, 87.9 FM, Pepe Suarez.
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1: 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I also joined in a modern Dindia. 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Ababidru ene a year the 14th day of the 7th month of the year. dear Kanisa Seda and Ka Ocasini Ding.
0: Amen.
1: Yina ye, a comforted ding, ye shilling munyam, when young crumpo trade yampo, ye don't see a wire a day amaye. Ye so young crumpo trade yampo say I am from Subi, I bonibi, and my empire intimate and unanima. Onum and Fanchae, onum and we are mobile. Only and free a bonny, no my more dear. 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
0: amen.
1: And a bonnier can't send fire home. 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
0: Amen. Pepe Sarez, the prophet. Yes. And Pribo, you send just so army bill. Najidi, sir, also Udie won't be ano. Once again, Reverend Omonoprokwa Jima, Dumwa Dum Ventures, Papa, Obani ni Pepe Chavez, the prophet. Pepe, what do you say, Jan and Savi? Say, do you be a chain? Aye, fella time, fella time, fella time. 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Then I want my name, a boff will be a daroma, young quay.
1: Medassi, Mamma Franchas Uncle, and from my prophet Ata Kesi. 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
1: 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We are grateful to the men of God who continuously keep us in their prayers. We are so, so, so grateful. Ede Emma, sa asofon. Yes, no, nyamin shira. Ede Emma. I'm supposed to make a jump.
0: Richard Pepe shall raise the
1: original. And I have a semi-final one. A Trevor was semi-final two.
0: Nice one.
1: Question, Saturday, about third and fourth.
0: Yes.
1: Now Sunday, about the eventual final.
0: Finale.
1: Now it's a Monday. Yeah, be
0: nice one.
1: Oh. Na some are catch us,
0: everything will return to normal.
1: Akuma's boss, your board members, if you might discuss the return of some temas, Kelly, man. And they have a zero about Kuchum until we are joining Ewakuma 87.9 FM on Facebook. Sisia, we are shishishi. Yenche, Ewahon cry, Yenche, Yenche, Yenche, Johnny is a Sierra Brabber had here on Akuma 87.9 FM. Odebra, Nebra, Ebershad, yes, Sisia. A bra, you room on something must definitely
0: kill
1: a man. A man.
0: And that is your opinion, sir. What do you know? What call for something must kill a man, sir?
1: Unim, sir. Something must kill a man. back to your Facebook.
0: Fantastic.
1: Back to the social media.
0: Man must definitely die.
1: My muza, na mi muza stivo. 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Sir, watch them cry. Di epa di omo cosports.
0: If I saw Brad, Facebook at Akuma 87.9 FM. Picture and then that one.
1: Adi, I would try a crown, or corner crown, ye opposite. Mhm. When were ye a baton ya ya equi?
0: Yes.
1: 4x100 meter relay, 4x400 meter relay. Yeah. And now 7 crown on Mufri, school away chili kakra.
0: Okay.
1: And on my back competition, we a year, and crank kitting, kitting, kitting, kitting, kitting, kitting, kitting, kitting, kitting, kitting, kitting, Ena ye do ma bas competition.
0: Okay.
1: Ena akure ba kwa rania no this take no. E dia bring in ya. Now to understand the story and the video. Johnny Awakuma 87.9 FM because Mahuza Kabiru asri wa chirewa.
0: Stivo.
1: Kabiru asri chirewa.
2: Captain's killer man.
0: Man must definitely die out of something.
2: Videos no do so.
0: Fantastic.
2: Now also me catch no say. Obedient Benz BG.
1: When ya.
2: I mean the update about.
1: Oh, okay.
0: Fantastic. And fantastic.
2: Papa not to turn off.
0: Wow.
1: Every Monday you can all.
2: Gentlemen, I give you up.
0: Fantastic.
1: Welcome here.
0: Purpose.
1: Kabiru fa video no tum na yan shadi eti. Very simple. Japan. Akura no first one and a district na ban.
0: Aha.
1: It is almost a yellow.
0: Uh-huh.
1: Not the breast second one. Away, Janet Papa.
0: Okay. Wow.
1: We'll be a gap. Who's a gap? We'll be in a gap. Get to
0: our. What candidate in your mind?
1: Wow. kwa ni teacher ni di di na chi
0: no man fans contest and them my
1: and one man fans and one man fans and obai na or the bre ni nua ono je ya na o sabe o de ade ni college ba kuna and then the teacher ni is teacher ni is or some of the venue
0: we match of brakoma 87.9 fm on Facebook o de bra concert column obakoma 87.9 fm
1: oh, so we are American Pow.
0: Pow.
1: We are American Pan America. Can touch us.
0: I said, Nanya G.
1: Eti, or the Mawin, when it is Quaku, you are Chimu or Jia.
0: Kay.
1: Not also a quenet. You know, tell us about Clavisano. On the booze and 1 minute. Let it teach you. Let it teach you in a sound crowd. Hey, and your home, sandwichy, sandwichy.
0: Okay, one of crowd.
1: And of course, crack. Oh, teacher in a chance. Oh, gee,
0: it's all right.
1: First, but 20 steps in the impedo to tissue from no Dimrika. Now, them was a teacher in it and to a crowd. Teacher in chase your hair. Teacher in. She's your crown as a penuiano.
0: Wow.
1: A crown that you know, composite direction. But be a stick in free barrow.
0: What was that?
1: You are married, it was up in Granary. One married, crack. Now, a hygiene. You see, something must kill a man is back.
0: Must definitely die out of something.
1: Now, where there was a penny, where who chair back?
0: Wow.
1: Where who chair back? Who's on crab bubble? Last minute. And opponent goalkeeper, na I mistake. And any mistake in the ball, not true or strike an enemy.
0: Okay.
1: Now, Krabba, I'm sure said the keeper is a mistake now.

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1: mall. Yes.
0: And you did my two fingers.
1: Two fingers.
0: And your mom. And don't call letters, see the two fingers beaters. And you did a branya.

0: Celebration of who we are to honor people. Enjoy your origin.
1: Drink responsibly. Not for sale to persons under 18 years of age. Not recommended to pregnant women and lactating mothers. Don't drink and drive. This advert is FDA approved.

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0: The Lord is good and his mercies endure forever. 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All our listeners. Akuma yetiefo nyina ye mamo ajo. The Encounter with Jesus program na waso gusu awutie. You are live on Akuma 87.9 FM. Onyankopon ena dibia wanyan ono ena ediama wo. We have every cause to praise the name of the living God. The Bible says God is good and his mercies endureth forever. From generation to generation, the King of Kings continue to reign. The Lord of Lords continue to reign. Jesus, the Son of the Living God, continue to reign. Where will I be without God? Me chachia mofra, me chachia mpenifuwa, me chachia ahimfo. 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Me chachia love gun and mpenifuwa nyina. The Lord is good and his mercies endure forever. And you may, when you're coupon, obey your cassia, when you're coupon, when you be dinner, when you're coupon, will be shrow, and you may, when you're me, obetin and matrow, and what Akuma efidicacia so. Dear, when you're me, ebe yamawano, ebe young one, na ebe puru what drink, and it went tears, yes, so. It shall blow your mind what God is about to do for you tonight. Tonight is a spectacular night. And you may encounter with Jesus. Encounter with Jesus program. So, and I was so good. Uti ewo Akuma 87.9 FM. Radio Dom Wadiako Cameroon Ediaba. 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
1: Yankopadum.
0: Ni so bad yada Roma. Cameroon wa do yin aya kwaba.
2: Yeah.
0: And yema ye fa wun ye. 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Yeah. So yeah buy no. 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
1: daddy
0: Diana, I'm a catcher.
2: So, my name is Cameroon.
0: Hey, Cameroon.
1: Cameroon. The way to me, I can say, Christopher, particularly, you were Jumai.
0: You were Jumai, papa.
1: Especially, you're near Yankopo, my acquaintance, Ghana, ha. Now, found you for meeting me soon, you're Yankopo.
0: My God.
1: Now, I couldn't be sabani kwashia tutunasi. Because there are a lot of people at the back of the gate. Umusi chase umutiba ahini him.
0: My God.
1: Na ehia people are umokum umuni peduanama Christo.
0: Jesus.
1: And yes, because that mekase is if we came was a foya amiko Ubam Faku if you ask me a branche. Do you want to say, Kauku in Passover Pan and also Kauku, ya Kauku, ya Passover no ya. My friend is on, I'm so wow. I'll call you Unkuno, whom my Christo,
2: Unkuno,
1: and my Christo.
2: Go extra, ma.
1: Yeah, we need to go extra, ma.
0: My God.
1: We need to go. There's a lot, there's a lot that Christians must be ready for. Yeah, daddy. That's it.
0: Sir Unkuno, and my Christo, no quasim ye. 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Kaise Cameroon. E kopie asoja for so. I'm say what dem all.
2: Se ne. 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
0: 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Na e was say ye jina na bibi driver no so until so ya den yo. Na soldier for di tuo kakrakai. E rush ba ye kai so. Na che say ye wa wi arsa. 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
1: Right.
2: According to Benedetta, Wakubusa or see what the French busa driver and say, are you sure, say, in Nipa Yadwa Mukwe, Ubedru,
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2: eyes. Ah, Busan say, Ubedru, Ubedru, I can't say Cameroon.
0: My God.
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2: 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One who a year can say, and then you walk one wing in a year to a broom.
1: School,
2: no, Musso. 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
0: ya na obi ka se churches ya ewo Ghana ya feli I'm telling you the churches in Ghana has not failed. Ministers of the gospel they have not failed. They are working hard for the gospel to prevail. Book of Bible will say a word was sent to Jacob and it enlightened the whole Israel. I believe, sir, Nyamia Samoa Wadiamo, my Kronkron Ghana, a sophon okuremua, a woman, sir, and Katia Bia, Obenya, dear, and ye woman, dear. Nan son of the father that said, the enye a woman, and Chresse, woman, you know, and ye. Nananoma, sophon. I saw from penny for Yamia, I did for Yamia, I sent Paca for me, I church for you. I salute you all, especially Kumasi Ministers Fellowship for Mukura Kumasi Local Council of Churches, Mukura Kumasi Christian Council, and in Anshalin Shalin, you know, the Bobo Yanama about some penny for Yamia at Demos, the gatekeepers of Kumasi. I salute you all in the name of Jesus.
2: Amen.
0: And then rain, maybe see a casa for the protection of God.
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0: 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Yes Psalm 91 verse 1 going
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1: science
0: wo ye integrated science teacher very good wo ra classroom wa wo kwa dane nim se wo ma chire geography they know you to be an integrated teacher. It, you know, as they know you, no, and you, Ube, who say, Ube, a demo, and Ube, a book. Book on be finding your geography book.
2: Science.
0: A science book. So they know you by what you teach. How do you explain this to your listeners?
1: Wow. A very important question.
0: Yeah.
1: That's a so daddy. Now, my friend, free school, Mudiano. A choir. Baby, I'm a child. You must name me. Say, me will be a discipline grandpa. Inti say, I could be yard the enye. Now say, your castle salmon quire bape. Go say, the old you be a how are they? We jay. See, you can't depend on me for more. Ubu honoma, obeji Christo Eddie. Nanso so, or 2 years with new grandpa. Is there 1 year so dog going poor day?
2: You know,
1: I bet. Now, wouldn't you uncle Pon say, Midnim say, Semitin in deep, no, there is something coming to some day, we put him here. And to knowing God, no, it entails a lot. And you say, you're born dinkake. But the way I was going to say, anything that you see about God, no, a moon ya tinker, I dream for Fruby, was it there be, Minyanko Pony, so whatever that you're doing, Ufrumi Nade, a ye, a shady day, any money. So knowing God, it entails a lot. Not just about saying the name of God, rather putting his commands into what action. That's what it means to me as what knowing God. So dear radius, juma, sunny is here day. 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That didn't make me a cover on.
0: Good, good. 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Unim okunu unim oyere unim wabushia wabushia penny unin obia unino. 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Sankro for no dear, some near catcher over.
2: Ah, dear me, catcher over, and then you may say. Sir, what could you be no fee, say, and no, and a bebwa. Who shishemu dia any shishemu ji? Because Daniel 11:32 was it those who know their God they do greater exploits.
0: Yes.
2: And it's all person who know who ni ye dia. Any ne wa shishemu a shisheni ye.
0: My God.
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1: Hello.
0: Yes, sir. Oh, Akuma 87.9 FM. Encounter with Jesus program soon now. Pacho Efro, say. Okay, Mr. Solomon. Aha, it's you, Mr. Solomon. Pacho, what hey? Oh, tamale. 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God bless you. 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All your body is paining you. Yes. We are going to pray for you for instant healing. The healing of the Lord is coming. The balm of Gilead is coming to you at tamale. We are praying for you. Father, in the name of Jesus.
2: Amen.
0: The Bible says in Psalm 107 verse 20, you say they cried unto you in their trouble, and you sent forth your word to heal and deliver them. I pray for Mr. Solomon that, Lord, go to tamale right now in the name of Jesus. Heal him completely. Every bodily pain. Go now in Jesus' name. Amen.
2: Amen.
0: Good. You are healed and you are delivered. My number don't know. Enti achire no. Now was our friend here who can hear the faso. Nyami shrapa, Mr. Solomon. Now kupo se yakosu tie. Ebena debi ya beti miye tie program wei. Ewo Akuma 87.9 FM. God bless you. Also beti miya ballroom. Ewo 0244703504. 0244703504 and I say 0243114497.

0: We lift our voice in the name of Jesus Christ, our Lord, in prayer. We commend security personnel in the hand of God, a soldier for a police for. We be our youngest duties, I was so terrified for Saka Homoy, who bomb on Yakas, who there were Jesus for them, and your bomb pray die, Akuma, and so on. So one or any more for our penny to be seen for Bassan Yakas, and what we do, and what Jesus, and Yakas, and what Jesus, and Jesus anymore, if a company answer the Bramado, if a papa, Raka Bramado, if a Bramado, Shed Bramado, Yaka Papa, Raka Padiante, if a Yante, Raka Bramado, Yaka Padiante, Bramadoski, Raka Bramado, Raka Padiante, Yaka Padiante. Jesus Christ.
1: Once you meet me, afraid it was 0244 70 35 04 0244 70 35 04. 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Encounter with Jesus program so ena wasugua utie ye bompa ye obi biara onye Yesu nie erade emano akwanya. I'm talking about privilege and nasa opportunity.
2: Yes.
1: May God give people opportunities to be saved.
2: Amen.
1: Senyame mawa kwenya. 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
2: hunti mimani minasi.
1: So may God give people opportunity to be saved. Yamampaye.
0: In the name of Jesus. We lift our voice in the name of Jesus Christ in prayer. 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Father, let your people come to you in the name of Jesus. Father, we will be receiving what we pray. Now you give them privilege in the name of Jesus. Father,
2: Yesu Christo
0: Nazareth. Yesu Christo Nazareth. Yesu Christo Nazareth.
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1: Amen.
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1: Onyame sunsun sabra ne e Monica Fojo e adrenko tinyumya na che se the miracle power of God church ane no mo as a share na enumre aye openi kwanchrefo prophetess Victoria Pokua owo me ewo aha Yami sunsun no abasted you are. The message was a tro, sir, number at all. Only need be the Sajo, my dear. 0245 83 08 69. See ya, phone ever off. But I'm not just saying, you're fine, you're fine. 0245 83 08 69. America Krako, you're being a so a jagum. But I say, prophetess, or any Juma Dino, Bruni Bessier counseling, me Adomochna, or any appear do police station, Nichiwana. Yawada. This Romo Fancheme, Yawada. Oh, okay. It's a mess, so say, short number, no money, who hear me, pa. 0245 83 08 69. Or the Yamia Sama Yem Fabibia and Fremo. Aye, Kroji. I actually know what you're going to do. Be unframed. Now, prophetess on transient, I say, Fabibra. Maybe I say, Oba, never say, I didn't, you didn't, Nakadia, and I'm a chuade, Canada, and you be. 0245 83 08 69. Sambri, Mammy, and call Studio B. Namine, Odifo Ba, Contra for Dada Miracle. Power of God Church, prophetess number one, Victoria Pekuya. Oh, me, Pepacho, good evening.
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1: Amen.
3: Amen.
1: Okay. 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
2: Yeah, also for Becha, I'm a bomb.
1: Also for Becha, Papa. Also for Becha, we don't share white, white, it's for your quay. It's you.
0: I didn't ask him for you, that was. Oh, yeah, can see it with 2 minutes. Do I am my dorsal? And I use all the abyss, Yemu Akuma. Radio so are not yet the accident. The cabby, my son say, and any penny, and any answer, or the adum yinny. Your cross swat on top of can for sure, didn't catch the name when you are always with him. Yet that was the yard to say at the boy for 1 inch. A blow each year to yourself long ago say a ba. And I'll pray with him as I do any more, dear baby, and ye. On concrete yourself for better tire cheek and then umbrain. But first, my dear, you know, no moon, about what the castle is in the Pedrias in chain. But friend Pedriano moon, Bora and Pedriamu, a tear for 8 years, and conquer Bora one way. 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Do I yard here and radia semi bra? My own yard is that I will yes with him. We did my voyage, I became home. And your man, you know, you want to say we pay my ania. Or my enforce then it was never my daughter said, I don't need to amen.
1: Amen. I'm sure. Pay no more champagne. Pay with me. You can be sure me free jumpa. Nakaja. That is dangerous. Nakaja. Me you no more kaka kaka. Oh, prophetess. Eja. This is simple. This is now so. Any hate you.
2: You. When I'm married, me get to message me. Diana, I'm chassis. I don't know. Na, I'm make sure I can catch some. Yeah, Ezekiel. Ngoma we di for Ezekiel. Ngoma. Yeah. 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
3: But even say,
2: Unyanko Pong, Esma Ezekiel, say, on Fan and Sempana, Emre, a year or minor. Satam Nizra, mine, a woman, you know. Hey, you obey can be a yinf, you know, woman, you must see any tea, say, Yammy be our baby. Yanko Pong, for Hennessy, hi, ye dear, Miss Ubema. 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
2: And say, Randy, oh, my, Ezekiel, so the nefa, a year, and no penny in our so, a shy.
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3: No, besides, I say, Winnie Papa. 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
2: And near home, me abba, I'm a man yanqua, cause I am a man. 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It is up in an abuse of what's your radia. Naso man on pair who knew any yanqua. And you're not just a way out of the wire. A radi, dear, just any in a fast, fast acquaintum, or pitcher with Fiaria Catasso. A brabba, a tia pan samno, will pitcher when 10 times we ask you to demo. 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
3: And I'm a shy and come said,
2: It is a cash and come, Sissia.
3: Now, home and a buy.
2: Now, home and a buy.
3: Now, when you nine in Yanqua.
2: Now, when you nine in Yanqua.
3: I was originating.
2: It was originating our Naso. Yes, Christo. It's ye, O Yanko Pony. And then the crab a bar for the Amaya, you know. One Maya and some says you were GDA, even Yanko Pony, any more yam. It's ye, O Yanko Pony, GDA or so. Any idea, Bibia, so would Gidia. Ayaresano, just say, Wolf and say, say ya. A Gidian na on Yanko Pondi Yajuma. Iziki and Yanko Pondi Gidian a Yajuma could do Yajuma. It's not a dream, a show won't cry and say. Sabri, for Gidian a gin, Samuin, for Kuma Pajins and Bubuakuma. And ye my body, you know, ever Gidi, every Abrabon Mogufum. I mean, couldn't be the idea, dear. 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
2: 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They say, yes, I bed ye be ye day. No moody abobo. Aha.
3: Ain't he shame come and catcher one?
2: When Yago Ponce, I catch the cast, I shall come and catcher one say.
3: Sarah,
2: do Yago Ponce. Shame me
3: be baby, a more damn and
2: I know. Shame me be a damn and I know.
3: Name you
2: mo. 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